It's a little after midnight, there's a couple in the corner, and I wonder what he said because she's crying. And I guess they won't remember when they wake up in the morning with a headache from the whiskey and the wine. I know that I've said things I regret when I'm sober, because we always hurt the ones we love the most. I messed up and I know it. If I hurt you, girl, I'm sorry, but it's good to see the girl I used to know.

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They have learned to enjoy liquor without letting it upset the functioning of their body and mind. It relaxes you.

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4: 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Who's bad?
3: 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Is he nuts?
0: Die Legende lebt. Diskothek Live.

I want to show you what I'm capable of. Honey, would you just give me the chance? I'd do some things to you, honey, that you wouldn't believe. I want to show you what I'm capable of. Honey, would you just give me the chance? I'd do some things to you, honey, that you wouldn't believe. I want to show you what I'm capable of. I want to show you what I'm capable of.

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It's about just giving unconditionally without wanting in return. You want to build a rhythm amongst each other, and it represents balance. So now you have balance in your life. You have balance in a relationship. Because you are dealing with the truth. Truth is something that this society in this day and time doesn't seem to care about. From the bottom to the top, right? Keep it real with me, I keep it real with you. We know what's right and what's wrong. That nature is strong, that serpent.

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Pure perfection from beginning to the end. I'm here once again. 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

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We don't sleep. We need techno. On repeat. 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On repeat.

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On repeat. We don't eat. We don't sleep. We need techno. 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